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0: please. It's time for Friday Night Live on Steve Gorman Rocks. 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
1: 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I'm Alice Cooper, and you're listening to Steve Gorman Rocks. 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
1: Steve Gorman Sports. The NBA playoffs, the NHL playoffs, so many great things going on. Every night there's at least one game that I'm really happy to watch. And last night, I watched the Los Angeles Lakers lose their second game of the series to the Oklahoma City Thunder. I think it's safe to say the Thunder will not only win the series, they'll probably sweep. Last night, the Lakers shot the ball really well. They played great defense. For the team they have, decimated by injuries, the Los Angeles Lakers played as good a game as you could realistically hope they could play. And they still lost the game by 20 points. The Oklahoma City Thunder are the most complete team in the league. A lot of people voted Shai Gilgeous-Alexander the MVP, and I actually think he's on such a good team. Is he really the MVP? I mean, they would be a great team without him. But that's neither here nor there. Until I see something different from either the Spurs or the Timberwolves in the next series, I don't imagine the Oklahoma City Thunder are going to have a problem with anybody this year. That back-to-back NBA title, if they stay healthy, that's as good as a done deal. 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
7: 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Once again hosting the Scott Chase Scramble this year. 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One of the most beautiful golf experiences you're going to have anywhere in town. Right there on Snow Hill Road. 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
0: Want to talk rock music with a rock star? Get out a pen and paper. We're giving out Steve's number so you can do just that. 844-446-7626. This is Steve Gorman Rocks.

0: Whitesnake, here I go again on Steve Gorman Rocks. The great David Coverdale joined Deep Purple at 19 years old. Man, talk about jumping into the deep end right out of the gate. Billy Squire hit the big time in 1981 with Don't Say No. From that album, this is My Kind of Lover.
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0: Billy Squire, My Kind of Lover on Steve Gorman Rocks. Tom Petty and the Heartbreakers by the late 70s had established themselves as one of the great American rock and roll bands of the scene. Tom, with every subsequent album, solidified his reputation as one of the great singer-songwriters, one of the great writers of his generation. In the mid-80s, though, he was already feeling a little boxed in by the rock and roll, the southern-tinged Americana vibe. He needed something different, and he got in touch with Dave Stewart from Eurythmics. When I first heard they were working together, I was surprised. I thought, what are they going to cook up? Well, what they cooked up was a bunch of great songs with a little bit of a different sound, different production. That's what Tom needed. He needed to make sure he wasn't just repeating himself. Enter Dave Stewart. And at the time, easily the most unique single of Tom Petty's career, Don't Come Around Here No More.
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8: Have you heard the one about the time Steve was in the airport with Metallica and Lars was very hungover and grumpy and Steve just had to add fuel to the fire by, well, I'll let him tell you.
9: I put Lars over my shoulder and spun him around trying to make him throw up. 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

0: Metallica, Enter Sandman on Steve Gorman Rocks. The biggest song in Metallica's career, maybe not their biggest hit, but the most important, the most significant song, because that song ushered them into the mainstream. They were the world's biggest cult outsider band until 1991, and Enter Sandman hit every radio station and MTV at the same time, and nothing was ever the same. Kurt Hammett had a riff, a guitar riff, that he played. Do, do, do, do, do, bom, bom, bom, bom, bom, bom, bom, bom. Those two parts he played back and forth, back and forth, and Lars said, hang on, play the first bit three times. Down, down, down, down, down, down, down, down, down, down, down, down, down, down, down, bum, bum, bum, bum, bum, bum. Lars is the one who heard that for what it could be. Metallica, a true team effort on everything they do, including songwriting.
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0: Instant Karma, John Lennon on Steve Gorman Rocks. Incredible song. Like, rip your heart out, wear it on your sleeve, like, just makes you melt. There's not a lot of songs like that.
1: And April, you may be aware of this, maybe you're not. He wrote that song one morning. He recorded it that afternoon. It was released to radio stations all over the world 10 days later.
0: Stop it. Of course. He's a legend, and that is why.
1: He said later, I wrote it for breakfast, recorded it for dinner, and it was number one in 10 days. I mean, when you're a Beatle, you can do that.
0: Right. Exactly. That's so good.
1: And when you're Jimi Hendrix, you can cover a Bob Dylan song like this, All Along the Watchtower. KZ 106.

0: Not only does he know rock music, he knows sports too. It's time for Steve Gorman Sports.
1: Steve Gorman Sports. The NBA playoffs, the NHL playoffs, so many great things going on. Every night there's at least one game that I'm really happy to watch. And last night, I watched the Los Angeles Lakers lose their second game of the series to the Oklahoma City Thunder. I think it's safe to say the Thunder will not only win the series, they'll probably sweep. Last night, the Lakers shot the ball really well. They played great defense. For the team they have, decimated by injuries, the Los Angeles Lakers played as good a game as you could realistically hope they could play. And they still lost the game by 20 points. The Oklahoma City Thunder are the most complete team in the league. A lot of people voted Shai Gilgeous-Alexander the MVP, and I actually think he's on such a good team. Is he really the MVP? I mean, they would be a great team without him. But that's neither here nor there. Until I see something different from either the Spurs or the Timberwolves in the next series, I don't imagine the Oklahoma City Thunder are going to have a problem with anybody this year. That back-to-back NBA title, if they stay healthy, that's as good as a done deal. 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
0: Yeah, we're done with commercials too. Let's get back to the show. This is Steve Gorman Rocks.

0: Journey, Wheel in the Sky on Steve Gorman Rocks from the Infinity album of 1978. We've got the Rolling Stones Classic Rock Rewind, April Rose with quite a Keith Richards story coming up. But first, here's Bon Jovi.
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1: 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On this day back in 2006, the Rolling Stones were forced to cancel their upcoming European tour because Keith Richards needed emergency brain surgery. Yeah, so the reason Keith needed the surgery might be the most Keith reason ever, okay? He was on vacation in Fiji and fell out of a coconut tree. Yeah, so Keith said it only stunned him a little. He continued on with his holiday, but then later a blinding headache set in. He said he knew the fun was over. Now, it turns out Keith fractured his skull. Yeah, and the pools of blood were causing clots in his brain. But the surgery was a success, and the surgeon was even a big Stones fan. I mean, come on, who is it? Now, if there's one rocker with nine lives, it's definitely Keith Richards. That's your Classic Rock Rewind. I'm April Rose, and this is Steve Gorman Rocks.
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0: Fleetwood Mac, Go Your Own Way on Steve Gorman Rocks. It's Mother's Day weekend, and I saw an article today about the best TV moms of all time. In my house as a kid, there was only one. I mean, there was a bunch, but there was one clear winner, and that was Carol Brady from the Brady Bunch. I watched the Brady Bunch every day after school for several years, two episodes a day, 5 days a week. It was just mandatory viewing for me when the Brady Bunch went into syndication in the early 70s. Big fan of the Partridge Family as well, but I didn't see that show nearly as often. Now, I loved music as a kid, and I loved the idea of being in a family band. I mean, I was the youngest kid of eight, and my mom was a great singer, so I would imagine, well, what if we were like the Partridge Family? But really, my family was more like the Brady Bunch in terms of every now and again, there'd be a massive blowout fight between siblings, and then we'd all kind of get it together and make sense of things and get along a little better. But TV moms, Carol Brady, followed in a distant second place by Mrs. Partridge from the Partridge Family. And then after that, I guess maybe Lily Munster, maybe Morticia Adams. I don't know. Who's your favorite TV mom?
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0: Pink Floyd, Comfortably Numb on Steve Gorman Rocks. Okay, I saw a story today, kind of crazy, but it was explaining how you can keep your toast from getting soggy. Okay, so you get your piece of toast, you lay it on a plate, you butter it, you keep it laying down on the plate, and the butter soaks through, and eventually it gets a little soggy, I guess. But this is what somebody suggested. Take your two pieces of toast out of the toaster and stand it up after it's been toasted. Lean the two pieces against each other like it's a tent. It lets the toast breathe, and apparently it maintains the crunch longer if you do that. If you lay your toast flat, it can trap steam underneath. I watched a guy explain this in great detail the whole time thinking, who eats so slowly that the toast gets soggy? And what's wrong with soggy toast? I didn't think you could make toast sound boring, but man, leaning it against each other like a tent? Come on, just give me the toast and let me eat it.
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0: Foreigner with Cold as Ice from the self-titled debut album from 1977. This is the beginning of the last hour of the week on Steve Gorman Rocks. And we're going to set you into the weekend in style. Cars, Scorpions, Rush, The Who. Right now it's Queen, Fat Bottomed Girls.
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0: Hey, you.
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0: It's time for Questionable Wisdom on Steve Gorman Rocks. Here's April Rose with tonight's question.
1: Listening on V100 out in Topeka, we got James who needs some advice.
2: Okay.
1: Now, James says he's got a coworker who constantly makes passive-aggressive comments to undermine his work.
2: Uh-oh.
1: So last week, James had finished a project and his coworker says in front of everyone, he goes, "Wow, you did a great job for someone with your level of computer skills."
2: Ooh.
1: Steve, he wants to know what he should do.
2: Well, James, if you're not desperate to maintain this job, then the response to that should have been, "Wow, and look at you for someone who has no understanding of human skills. You have a job." Or have a conversation with this guy privately where you just say to him, "You want to keep making passive aggressive comments, you want to undermine me, go for it, because I don't care. I'm just going to do the best job I can, and you can just, you know, go on about your business." You have to give this guy a chance to come back around and be a human. You can't complain about the way someone's treating you if you're not going to address it with that person. Now, if you address it and nothing changes, then you can complain about that guy. But the first step is to try to confront and deal with it directly and get it out of the way.
1: I feel like I would get a bag of dog poop and write on the bag your computer skills and just leave it on his desk saying this is his computer skills.
2: All right. Well, there you have it, James. You either address this like an adult or you just go straight to the scat attack. It's up to you, bud.
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0: Let us know what you want to hear. 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

0: REO Speedwagon, Roll with the Changes, from one of the great album titles of all time. You can tune a piano, but you can't tune a fish. Here's Scorpions from Love at First Sting, 1984. Rock you like a hurricane.
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0: Scorpions, Rock You Like a Hurricane on Steve Gorman Rocks. That was from 1984 when the band was almost 20 years old. They formed that band in 1965. 17 years later, 1982, they had their first big hit in America with No One Like You. And they followed that up with Rock You Like a Hurricane, and their position was cemented. Biggest German band ever? I think that's a very safe bet. Biggest Canadian band ever? I kind of feel like it might be Rush. They're on the road this year for the first time in over a decade. They will be playing, Geddy Lee said, at least 38 different songs. They're ready to rock right now, and they're adding more to the rehearsal list from Permanent Waves. Here is Free Will.
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1: It's Friday, May the 8th. Let's look back today in rock music history, April.
2: Steve, I am so ready.
1: On this day in 2006, the Rolling Stones had to cancel their upcoming European tour because they announced Keith Richards had just undergone emergency brain surgery.
2: What? Why would you want to mess with his brain, though? Because he's a genius.
1: Well, he was on holiday in Fiji in the South Pacific, and he fell out of a coconut tree and gave himself a pretty serious concussion that led to a little swelling on the brain. He had to be airlifted to New Zealand for brain surgery.
3: Woo!
1: On this day in 1953, Alex Van Halen was born. Happy 73rd birthday to one of the great drummers in rock history. If his brother hadn't been Eddie Van Halen, I think people would talk about what an amazing drummer he is more often. But when your brother is the greatest guitarist, arguably, of all time, people overlook the fact that you also happen to be outstanding.
3: Oh!
1: On this day in 1996, a Los Angeles judge ruled against Tommy Lee and his wife Pamela Anderson in their attempt to keep

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2: Yeah, whatever. Steve's a rock star. He's played with Aerosmith, AC/DC, Metallica, blah, blah, blah, boring. But have you heard his impression of Steven Tyler?
3: 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Come on!
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0: The Who, You Better You Bet on Steve Gorman Rocks, and You Better You Bet. Have a great weekend. April, any plans?
1: Just avoiding tornadoes here in Kansas, my home right now. And there were some tornado, you know, the warnings kind of go off once in a while just to make sure they're still working. And it kind of triggers a lot inside of you. And so, you know, I'm going to hunker down.
0: I think you're tempting fate by having a little dog named Toto, but that's between you and, you know, and the tornadoes themselves. Have a great weekend, everybody. We'll be back on Monday night for 5 more hours of great tunes. We'll talk to you then.
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6: 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A colleague of mine recently told me about this new book called Brave Shift, 30 Mindset Changes to Transform Your Life. It's written by a woman named Michelle Carrer. Carrer says the one thing most people forget when they set a goal is to attach a reason to it. Having that reason is big, because when you don't want to do something that's necessary to reach your goal, you can go back to your reason to find the motivation you need. 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That will make you more likely to succeed, as will asking for help. All of us need it, and it makes people feel good to help you achieve your goals. I'm Dr. Sanjay Gupta, helping you live a better life.
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10: Spring is here, but that's not the only thing that's almost here. 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The second annual Scott Chase Scramble at the Ottawa Club. 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
1: Spring is here, but that's not the only thing that's almost here. Scott Chase Scramble, the second annual, is coming up on Monday, May 18th at the beautiful Ootowa Club. 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Once again, portions of proceeds from the Scott Chase Scramble this year will benefit the Forgotten Child Fund, making sure no youngsters go without this and every Christmas. The second annual Scott Chase Scramble at the Ootowa Club. 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Secure your foursome on the Sweet Deal page. Get with me if you'd like to be a sponsor. Thanks to the Ootowa Club, and thanks to you for helping out the Forgotten Child Fund. 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
13: A Better Life with Dr. Sanjay Gupta.
14: In recent years, scientists have really dialed up the urgency to understand PFAS, sometimes referred to as forever chemicals because of how long they take to break down. The latest study found these chemicals may be aging men in their 50s and 60s a bit faster than men who are younger or older or women of any age. Experts we talked to said the accumulation of PFAS may lower testosterone levels in men, impair sperm quality, and increase risks of testicular and kidney cancer. Women, it seems, just seem to be able to clear PFAS faster. Now, whether you're a man or a woman, trying to limit your

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Chattanooga's Classic Rock KZ106 Best of the Loper Show coming up on Monday because Loper has said welcome to Rockville in Daytona. He was there for night number one when these guys opened up the 4-day festivities. GNR Paradise City, KZ106.

0: Elton singing about Benny, KZ106, just over a week away from the second annual Scott Chase Scramble. 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
3: 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And remember, your mom loves Elliot's. 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Scott Chase here. Hey, are you a golfer? 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Once again hosting the Scott Chase Scramble this year. 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

Craig Allen, KZ106. So many great tracks off The Wall. Of course, there's Comfortably Numb. There's another Brick in the Wall Part 2. For me, though, this might be my favorite off that album. Run Like Hell, KZ106.

Chattanooga's Classic Rock KZ 106. I believe it was Thursday. Steve Gorman Rock. Steve was telling a story about the first time that he heard Full Moon Fever. Record Store he's working at, they played it after hours. He said, this is the album everybody has to have. Free Fallin' on KZ 106. She's

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0: Tom Petty on KZ106. We are just 2 weeks away from the return of TVFCU Riverfront Nights. 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Great show is coming your way. Purple Madness, a tribute to Prince. 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
6: Here's the official forecast. Mostly sunny, 80 degrees today. For tonight, a slight chance of showers and 57. Tomorrow afternoon, showers and thunderstorms possible with a high of 83. Sunday night, rain and thunderstorms continue, our low down to 60.

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I got to hang out the other day. The Kyle Petty charity ride came through town. Dylan got a chance to talk to driver Kenny Wallace, who was singing the praises of this band, Aerosmith, Walk This Way, KZ106.

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We can be heard on your computer. 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Limelight, it's Rush, KZ106. 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

0: Chattanooga's Classic Rock, KZ106, a couple of minutes away from hearing some Zeppelin, also Journey and Queen on the way. And lots of great shows for the summer of 2026. Live music from the likes of the Black Crowes and Whiskey Myers. Two shows coming up, May 21st at Bridgestone Arena in Nashville. Then a couple of nights later, May 24th, at the Coca-Cola Amphitheater in Birmingham. Starship featuring Mickey Thomas. That is a Friday, June 12th show. Sandy Springs Performing Arts Center in Atlanta. Of course, we got Black Jacket Symphony performing Slippery When Wet Friday, June 19th at the Memorial Auditorium. 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
1: Here's the official forecast. Mostly sunny, 80 degrees today. For tonight, a slight chance of showers and 57. Tomorrow afternoon, showers and thunderstorms possible with a high of 83. Sunday night, rain and thunderstorms continue, our low down to 60.
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Sometimes it is the simplest advice that we need to slow down and actually listen to and follow through on. Like Skynyrd says, be a simple man. 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

0: Running down that dream with Tom Petty on KZ106. We got our next big event coming up in just, let me do the math, 9 days. A week from Monday, it is the second annual Scott Chase Scramble. Oodawa Club is the place to be, and it's sponsored by Food City and Scenic City Golf Carts. It's going for a good cause. We're going to take a portion of the proceeds and give them to the Forgotten Child Fund. Also giving you a chance to win some cool prizes, including a brand new Kia Telluride from Kia of Chattanooga and Kia of Cleveland. 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And golfers, everyone's going away with a Brown Haven Homes swag bag. One or two team openings available. You got your foursome. You play on the weekends. This is a good chance to have a lot of fun, hang out with Scott, and contribute to a very good cause. 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

0: 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Dylan is back at it on Monday, and that includes a 10-10 guaranteed win right after the Loper Show. How about going to Chickapalooza Art and Music Fest on us? 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
0: Here's the official forecast. Mostly sunny, 80 degrees today. For tonight, a slight chance of showers and 57. Tomorrow afternoon, showers and thunderstorms possible with a high of 83. Sunday night, rain and thunderstorms continue, our low down to 60.
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Lots of Rock for Chattanooga, KC106. I am Craig. Sometimes I read up on music news and find out things. I knew that Alex Van Halen was working on some music that Eddie had previously recorded and was hoping to finish. What I didn't know is at some point he said there's the possibility there's enough material for 3 or 4 albums. We'll wait for that first one to come out. Meantime, let's head back to 1984. Jump on KC106.

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0: to the bone from Mr. Thurgood, KZ 106. A couple of minutes ago, I mentioned the Chickapalooza Art and Music Festival. It is on its way Saturday, June 27th. You get to enjoy all the fun at the historic Gordon Lee Mansion in downtown Chickamauga. 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
0: Here's the official forecast. Mostly sunny, 80 degrees today. For tonight, a slight chance of showers and 57. Tomorrow afternoon, showers and thunderstorms possible with a high of 83. Sunday night, rain and thunderstorms continue, our low down to 60.
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I remember the days where my car had a cassette player and you'd have cassettes that lived there forever. 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

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I know you are going to be singing along with this one. I know I'm going to be singing along with it. I will never reach the levels, though, of Brad Delp greatness. 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

0: 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We are resting this weekend, but we're going to be back out at it coming up next Saturday. You can join us at the grand reopening of the new location of Scenic City Golf Carts. 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That is coming up next Saturday, noon until 2. 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

0: Axl doing his best Dylan on KZ106. Bob Dylan, not our Dylan. Although our Dylan might have a fabulous singing voice. I don't know. I've never heard him belt out a tune. I'll have to check with him on Monday about that. Scott J. Scramble, it is the second annual event coming up on Monday, May 18th at the Ottawa Club, and it is sponsored by the good folks at Food City and Scenic City Golf Carts. Got a portion of the proceeds going to a very good cause. That is the Forgotten Child Fund, giving you a chance to win a brand new Kia Telluride from Kia of Chattanooga and Kia of Cleveland. Could also win $10,000 from Patriot Insurance Solutions, and the golfers, they get souvenir Brown Haven Homes swag bags for their efforts out on the links. 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Scott Chase Scramble coming up on Monday the 18th with KZ106.
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0: Here's the official forecast. Mostly sunny, 80 degrees today. For tonight, a slight chance of showers and 57. Tomorrow afternoon, showers and thunderstorms possible with a high of 83. Sunday night, rain and thunderstorms continue, our low down to 60.
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Art here. 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

0: You be sure to check out the KZ1010 Guaranteed Win with Dylan immediately after the Loper Show next week. Tickets for the Chickapalooza Art and Music Festival. 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
3: Here's the official forecast. Mostly sunny, 80 degrees today. For tonight, a slight chance of showers and 57. Tomorrow afternoon, showers and thunderstorms possible with a high of 83. Sunday night, rain and thunderstorms continue, our low down to 60.
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0: So you got to get rid of it. What's the deal now?
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1: Patchy morning fog for tomorrow, then sunny by afternoon with a high of 85. Tomorrow night, a slight chance of overnight showers, 61 the low. Monday, morning showers possible, then sunny with a high of 76.

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0: The Moonshiner Mash In, a night of stand-up comedy and moonshiner stories featuring comedian Killer Bees, is next Saturday at the Colonnade in Ringgold. 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
3: Here's the official forecast. Mostly cloudy early tonight, then gradually clearing with a low of 57. Patchy morning fog for tomorrow, then sunny by afternoon with a high of 85. Tomorrow night, a slight chance of overnight showers, 61 the low. Monday, morning showers possible, then sunny with a high of 76.
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2: 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Secure your foursome on the Sweet Deal page. 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
9: 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Whether through volunteering, donating, or helping spread the word, your involvement truly makes a difference. 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Spring is here, but that's not the only thing that's almost here. Scott Chase Scramble, the second annual, is coming up on Monday, May 18th at the beautiful Ootowa Club. You'll get exclusive course access, play at the Ootowa Club, a private golf course known for its stunning fairways, world-class greens, and now for the Scott Chase Scramble. Food City has already jumped on board as a sponsor, and there are a number of other sponsor options available. Just fire me off a message on Facebook. Once again, portions of proceeds from the Scott Chase Scramble this year will benefit the Forgotten Child Fund, making sure no youngsters go without this and every Christmas. The second annual Scott Chase Scramble at the Ootowa Club. Save the date, Monday, May 18th. Teams are on sale right now. The Sweet Deal page at KZ106.com. Secure your foursome on the Sweet Deal page. Get with me if you'd like to be a sponsor. Thanks to the Ootowa Club, and thanks to you for helping out the Forgotten Child Fund. Scott Chase Scramble. Oops.
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